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1: Good morning, my name's David and I'm here at the Gem and Mineral exhibition from the at Hugh Street in Torquay. And I'm here with Margie and good morning to you from me and good morning from Margie.
2: Good morning. Yes, we're here at the Gem Fest, which is just a wonderful exhibition of all of these beautiful gems all around.
1: Yeah, there's lots of things going on. There's lots of stalls and I believe things are for sale and I think you can swap as well. Is that correct?
2: Oh, I haven't heard about the swapping, but that sounds interesting. I do know there is an auction on a little bit later this morning. Or perhaps early this afternoon, actually, I think they've planned that for. But there's lots of things for sale, lots of things to look at, lots of little activities for children as well.
1: Yeah, it's really going to be a great day out. And it is a beautiful day here today, isn't it? Absolutely.
2: Oh, yes. Perfect winter's day.
1: And that's why we live in Hervey Bay. I guess we should play some music.
2: Mm-hmm.
1: So coming up next, we're going to hear from Billy Ocean and a song called Love Really Hurts Without You.

0: It's a great song. I really do like Billy Ocean, and I think he's a great singer. He's had some good music. What do you think?
1: Yeah, absolutely. Absolutely. And just looking at all the crowd here roaming around, looking at all the beautiful gems here. It's just beautiful. Come down and join us. So we're at the Star of the Sea School at 33 Hughes Road in Torquay, and it's the Hervey Bay Gem and
0: Mineral.
1: Gem and Mineral Club.
0: Club, that's right, yeah. And you can have the coffee and snacks are available. They've got a canteen open, so you can come down and have your lunch here as well. That's if you feel that way. Coming up next, we're going to hear from Roxette with The Look.

0: Another great song there. Now, some of the things you can see while you're at the show today: jewelry, gemstones, crystals, fossils. There are minerals, and there are lapidary supplies. Now, I didn't know what that was, but I found out, and it's the art of actually shaping the stones. So if you're interested in that, get yourself down here and have a look, and you can probably find out how to do it. Someone's here, I would imagine, to show you exactly how to do it.
1: Yes, I did see they're selling the supplies to do all of that as well.
0: Okay, so there you go. Margie says you can buy the supplies you need for lapidary. There you go. And coming up next, we've got another song. This is from Kiss. We're going to hear from Kiss with Rock and Roll All Night.

0: Good morning, this is Margie back with you at the Hervey Bay Gem Fest today. And we've got one of the stallholders here, Doug, and he's from Umbria's Secret. He's going to chat to us about what Umbria's Secret is all about.
1: Yeah, absolutely. Just anything rare, unusual, strange, different, all of the unique specimens that you could ever want or could hope to find. Mm-hmm. If we don't have it, we can absolutely get it for you as well. Yeah, we've got everything from blueberry Mongolian fluorite to pyrite inclusions and things that I absolutely cannot remember or pronounce with this little coffee in my system. But we have jewelry, moldavite, everything is hand-picked, certified. We have completely natural Brazilian citrine specimens that are museum grade. It took my partner, me, it's her store. She's absolutely amazing. Mm-hmm. I don't quite know how she remembers absolutely everything in the store, where it is, because we rearrange it every single week. Mm-hmm. But she's pretty phenomenal.
0: So many things there, and I'd never even heard of a lot of these.
1: Some of our customers as well. We've had a few people up from Melbourne recently. They've mm-hmm. been collecting since the 70s, and they haven't found some of the things we've got either. We've got things that are only discovered in 2018 as well, and we've got unique pockets of specimens, fluorite with all these specular inclusions, apophyllites, and that we have the only pocket in the world. So
0: how wonderful. Mm-hmm. Okay, well, I'm going to come by when I'm free from here in a little while. I'm going to come by and have a really good look at all of these things that you're talking about.
1: Come grab me, I'll give you a tour.
0: Mm-hmm. Okay, lovely. Thank you very much for coming up here, Doug.
1: Pleasure.
0: Thank you. Next, we've got Daryl Braithwaite with One Summer.

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1: And just before that, we heard Daryl Braithwaite with Wan Summer, and we are here at the Harvey Bay Gem and Mineral Club display here at the school at Hugh Street in Torquay. Mm-hmm. And there are lots of displays, plenty of things to do. You can even have a go at fossicking. It's a great day, beautiful day outside, weather is gorgeous. You can come in and have something to eat as well. So get yourself down here, bring the kids, there's plenty for them to do as well. Coming up next, I've got a song from a band called Go West, and it's called We Close Our Eyes.

0: Well, David and I are back here again at the Hervey Bay Gem Fest. It's a wonderful atmosphere here. Lots of people bustling around and looking at all of the beautiful things here. Now, it's really interesting because along the way I found something called uranganite. Uranganite. And guess where that comes from?
1: Urangan.
0: Mm-hmm. It does. So it is a stone that's found here locally. Mm-hmm. Right. So now we're going to go on with another song, Unit 4 Plus 2, with Concrete and Clay.

0: And that was the original version of Concrete and Clay. It was remade by the name's gone out of my head now.
1: Oh, I had it I can't a help you with that ago. One.
0: Not to worry. I've got a great song coming up, and I've been mocked for saying that so often. A great song. This is by Radio, and it's called You Can't Change That.

And that is a great song. That's Radio with You Can't Change That. And going back to the song before that, Unit 4 Plus 2, Concrete and Clay, it was made by Martin Plaza. That was the name that slipped my memory. And as soon as I started that last song, it came again. So coming up next, I've got a song from Robert Palmer called Bad Case of Loving You.

0: And we are back, and I'm here at the Gem and Mineral Club exhibition here at Hugh Street in Torquay, and I've got Mark with me, and Mark's going to tell us all about Kids Corner. How are you, Mark?
1: Yeah, I'm not too bad, thank you.
0: Thank you for coming up and talking to us.
1: It's a pleasure.
0: And what happens in Kids Corner?
1: Well, they can do pick a stick, which is a type of lucky dip. They've got an actual lucky dip as well. And they've got fossicking, and they've got a mine. So they can reach in with the fossicking. They have a bucket full of sand with stones in it, and they can pour that through the sieve. Well, yeah, and the mine is a smaller version where they can actually wind a handle, bring up a cup full of sand with stones in it, mostly tumbled stones in that. We're more raw, rough in the...
0: Are there any gems in there for them to find?
1: Yes, yes.
0: And do they get to keep the gems?
1: Yes, they do. They get to keep whatever they can't take out of there.
0: Oh, that's great.
1: We've even got some faceted cubic zirconia in them. So, yeah. And with the picker stick, there's prizes written on a paddle pop stick, and that's poked into a bed of sand. So they pick the stick out and get whatever prize is written on it.
0: And what's the age group that's down there?
1: Any child up to, well, we say 12, but, you know, I've had a couple of slightly older ones come in. Yeah, someone like you, we'd tell you to get down on your knees, you know, and that'd be okay, yeah.
0: I'm sure that as soon as we finish talking, Paul's going to go down there and see what he can find. Okay, I appreciate you coming up and talking to us and letting us know what the kids are doing.
1: We've also got the staker claim.
0: Oh, what's that?
1: Well, it's like a map made out of styrofoam at Pirate Island. They get to write their name and phone number on a flag and stake that flag anywhere on the map, so staking the claim. And then when we've got enough on there, we do a draw, which is a letter and a number. And we have two cross cables or strings that go across, and where they meet, the nearest flag to that.
0: So it's like
1: wins.
0: A grid.
1: Yeah, a grid. And they then get to pick a prize off the table.
0: Oh, wow. Paul will be in for that one too. If he's got a chance at anything for nothing, Paul will be there.
1: Well, they're $2 a go or 3 goes for $5. Oh, come on, you can afford 5, you know.
0: He's shaking his head now. Money's involved. He's out.
1: But all children under 12, when they come in, they bring their ticket to us, and they do get a little bag of free stones.
0: Oh, terrific. Yeah. That's really good. So thank you very much for coming up and talking to us. And if you're out there listening, this is the place to be this morning. Come on down. It's a huge street, Hughes Street, Torquay. And it's a gem and mineral exhibition, festival.
1: Show.
0: And coming up next, we're going to hear a song from Sade called Smooth Operator.

0: And we're here at the Gem Fest at the Star of the Sea School at 33 Hughes Road in Torquay. And while we were listening to Smooth Operator, Margie's been out and about shopping and she's brought something back. She's going to tell all about it. Here's to you, Margie.
1: Yes, I found a wonderful stall. Now, these people are from, from the stall called Button Bow Macrame Jewellery. Now, this is stones that are actually wrapped in cord. So it's very fine macrame wrapped around your stone. You can have them do a wrapping for you here. You can bring your own stone or you can pick a stone that they have there. And it's just beautiful. Well, I've just been showing the people here from Fraser Coast FM how lovely this is. A real piece of work. So some of their jewellery is worn by Casey Chambers, Kate Sobrano, Kathleen Halloran. My goodness. It really is very good, good jewelry. I love it. So I'll be coming back there again when I'm finished from here. Mm-hmm. I certainly will. Okay, so now we're going to have Carol Bayasega with You're Moving Out Today.

0: And we are back live and local at the Gemfest here, having a great time. Lots and lots of people around. And I've just bumped into our mayor, Mr. George Seymour. Good morning, George.
1: Good morning, Paul. It's great to be here.
0: Thank you. Great to see you around.
1: I love coming to this event. I love fossils and rocks. And
0: because I heard about your childhood with fossiling and stuff like that. Tell us about it.
1: Well, my dad was in mining. He was a geologist and mining engineer. So spent a lot of my childhood on coal mines, looking for fossils, as well as he would go all around the world doing mining exploration. And I had a big rock collection of silver ore, all kinds of different things that he'd bring back on different trips. I love collecting rocks as a child. And now my son likes rocks and particularly fossils.
0: Really? Wow. Yeah. So this event really sort of brings all those memories back, eh?
1: Yeah, it's terrific to see. I never really got into sort of working the minerals and turning into jewelry, but to see to see what people do with their creativity and their skill is really extraordinary.
0: The first time I got involved in this, as far as, you know, the last gem one I went to, they showed me from just an ordinary rock what it can turn into.
1: Yeah.
0: And I found that quite amazing.
1: That's right. Yeah, earlier this year, I was at Winton and Longreach. And Winton, I met quite a few opal prospectors.
0: Yep.
1: And to see and they gave me a couple of the ore, and to see what they turn, you know, this little sliver, the little in the rock into, you know, earrings and rings. It's really extraordinary to what they turn the ore into.
0: It's quite amazing and very skilled and lots of passionate people doing it as for hobbies as well, but they've become very, very professional at it also.
1: That's right. And locally, the club, it is the longest running hobby club in Harvey Bay since 1966. Running since 1966, sort of on Zephyr Street between the historic village and the ZPAC Community Theatre.
0: Well, Mr. Mayor, thank you for coming up and saying a big hello to everyone, and enjoy the rest of your day here, and don't buy too much stuff, all right?
1: That's right. Okay. All right, thanks, Paul.
0: That's all right. You're welcome. Thanks. Let's keep it going. Golden Earring coming up next. That's a great one to work with, isn't it?

0: And it is just about time for myself and Margie to sign off. Mm-hmm. And taking over from us, we're going to have Paul Michael and David Whale, and I'm sure he's got a few jokes lined up for you.
1: I don't know any.
0: So,
1: what about gems?
2: I don't know any.
1: I'm sure you'll think of one. Yes, so we've had a lovely time up here, and we're still on air here for another hour today. But this Gem Fest is continuing on this afternoon until 4 o'clock, and tomorrow it's on again, and that will be until 3 o'clock. So if you missed your chance to get here today, come along tomorrow.
0: Absolutely. It's a great place. There's lots happening, and bring the kids. As we found out before, there is a kids' corner where they can fossick and put their flag into a treasure map. But we're going to leave you with a song called from Skyhooks called Blue Jeans. And right after that, as I said, Dave Whale and Paul Michael will be in the chair. Thanks very much. Cheers.

0: Skyhooks there with Blue Jeans. What a great song. And I'm here with my co-presenter, Mr. David Well. Hello, David. How are you?
1: Good afternoon. Oh, yeah, no, it's still good morning.
0: It's still morning.
1: Yes. Good morning, Paul. Yeah. Great to be here with you at the Gem Fest. Just looking out at lovely. I've never seen so many people stoned. I've so many stones with people in my life. There's just lots of.
0: Yeah.
1: It's great. It's well worth a visit if you're in the area, and if you're not, make sure you come to the area because it's I couldn't believe how many varieties of stones there really are. It's magnificent. And we're here until Paul and I are here until noon. What
0: 12.
1: Time is it?
0: I think it finishes at 3 or 4 o'clock today,
1: or four,
0: but back here tomorrow as well. As we said before, so if you can't make it down today, do yourself a favour and come down tomorrow. You'll have a whole lot of fun. Kids Corner is fantastic also. But let's get back to some more music, David. And coming up next, we have
1: The Angels. Take a Long Line.
0: Okay.

0: 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We are live and local here at Gemfest at the Star of the Sea School, Hughes Road in Torquay, aren't we, David?
1: We certainly are. Yes, we certainly are. And it's quite a crowd here, and it looks like there will be tomorrow as well. And as we said earlier, just plenty of lovely things to have a look around. Just reminds me, I was telling Paul earlier, they used to call my former mother-in-law Gem.
0: Oh, yeah?
1: Yeah, yeah. Everyone said to me, where'd you dig her up from? And lovely lady, yes.
0: Yeah. She was a treasure, though, wasn't she?
1: She was a treasure, yeah.
0: She was a treasure.
1: Yeah, she had a sunken chest.
0: A double whammy. Let's get back to some news.
1: We got Kylie Minogue now.
0: And better the devil you know?
1: Oh, than the devil you don't. Yeah. Absolutely. And it's 13 minutes. 30 minutes past 11 o'clock, 107.5. You're the Wow Man and Paul Michael on this lovely Saturday morning.

0: Fraser Coast FM 107.5 live and local at the Gem Fest. And I have Amanda sitting next to me, and Amanda's from Fossicker's Way. Hello, Amanda.
1: Hi, Paul. How are you going?
0: I'm very well. We've been chatting off air a little bit, and I've been finding it very fascinating what you do. But please take us back to the beginning and let the listeners know.
1: Oh, take us back to the beginning. Where were we? 8 years ago, I think.
0: Yes.
1: My husband and myself went and got dirty up in the gem fields and loved to find sapphires. So we brought it back home to the kids. I think my daughter's first birthday present after that was a bag of wash. And she said, oh, Mum, that's the best ever. I've now recruited my granddaughters, which are Abby and Tamsin, and they're into the sapphires as well now, so they can't keep them
0: down.
1: Got
0: the whole family thing going. But you're not from Hervey Bay itself.
1: Yes, we are.
0: But now where you go to find the gem?
1: No, we go up to Sapphire.
0: Yeah.
1: Go up for holidays and all the rest of it, so.
0: Yeah, and I thought you went under the ground and dug it out yourself, but
1: I stay on top and keep clean.
0: That's right. You've got the miners doing all that for you.
1: Make it easy.
0: That's it. Just sit back, relax, have a couple of drinks and all the work gets done.
1: That's it.
0: But how's it been going? All busy?
1: Stall is great. People like to bring their kids around and to learn how to find the sapphires in the dirt. We've got it up there. They can do it. They can find them.
0: Mm-hmm.
1: And creates the interest. And it's amazing how many children do want to have a dig in dirt.
0: Yeah, it's probably.
2: And it's also amazing what you can find up there.
1: It is.
2: In fact, a few years ago, we were looking after the Sapphire Caravan Park.
1: Yes.
2: And one morning, just stepped out of the caravan. And a couple of steps, I looked down. Something shone. I picked it up. A 40-carat sapphire.
1: Nice. I'm still waiting for that day.
2: Yeah. Sent it to Thailand to have them polished. Unbelievable. It could be anywhere.
1: It can be. My daughter's good for that. She's called Hawkeye. She's in a creek. She'll find six in 2 seconds.
0: But it's a whole lot of fun by the sounds of things. Everyone enjoys themselves.
1: Yes. And I want to bring it to the rest of the community. So come down to Fossicker's Way and grab a bag of dirt and find some beautiful sapphires.
0: So I think you're right at the entrance, I think,
1: Absolutely.
0: To the hall.
1: Absolutely.
0: You came in early and said, I've got this spot. Everyone else go away.
1: No, I came to the club and they said, where am I? And they went, you're right at the door.
0: Yeah, so as you do come in, make sure you drop in to Amanda and say hello, and to all the kids as well there.
1: Yes.
0: Because I think the kids' treasure thing is right next to you, close
1: by.
0: It's out the front, yeah. So it's close enough anyway, so the kids will be really happy.
1: Absolutely.
0: Anything else you'd like to inform us about?
1: Well, I just hope everyone has a wonderful day here at the Gem Show and enjoys the gems and things that are on offer. I mean, there's plenty of tables and that to see, but come to my table. It's probably got the best stuff anyway.
0: Oh, well. Amanda, thanks again.
1: Thank you, Paul. Enjoy the rest of your day, David.
0: And we'll talk again. Thanks, mate. What's coming up next, David?
2: We've got Jimmy Buffett coming up next. And as it's always 5 o'clock somewhere, that's not what we're going to play, but do you fancy a margarita?
0: Right now?
2: Yeah, why not? It's margarita time.
0: No one's watching or listening. Why not?
2: Keep it out a little secret, okay?
0: Okay.

0: Oh, great sound by the Divinyls there and the Boys in Town. Well, where are you going to go in town today, Dave?
1: I thought about it, yes. Have a wander, have a look around.
0: See what's going on?
1: Yes, it was busy this morning.
0: Busy here. It's getting busier in Harvey Bay all the time, isn't it?
1: Yeah, well, it's starting to get near the whale washing season now.
0: Is it? Yeah.
1: Yeah, very close.
0: Yep.
1: So, and that's why you're lucky on 107.5 because we're in the whale washing city and you can whale listen as well.
0: Every Monday and
1: Friday
0: morning.
1: Every Monday and Friday for breakfast.
0: 6 a.m. to 9 a.m.
1: Thought I'd give everybody a warning there. If you want to listen to some great radio, guys, tune in just after my program, okay?
0: Yeah. So. That's when I'm on a Wednesday.
1: Exactly right. We've got Stars on 45 here. Yeah. Oh, 45. That brings back memories, isn't it, of the old spin the discs.
0: Spin it.
1: Oh, on the 45s.

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1: Fraser Ghost FM 107.5 live and local at Gemfest. And next to me here, I've got Dave, and Dave is from Dave's Gemcraft and Facet Rough Supplies. Did I get that right?
0: Yeah, you did, actually.
1: Mate, you've
0: been to university.
1: Mate, all you got to do is tell me once and I just remember it straight away. Age has not wearied me at all, let me tell you. Yeah. So, mate, tell us a little bit about the business.
0: Okay. Firstly, I've been involved in the jewellery and gemstone industry for 52 years.
1: Mm-hmm.
0: I am a manufacturing jeweller, gemologist and professional gem cutter.
1: Wow.
0: And love every minute of it. And I'm an instructor in faceting at the Caboolture Gem Club.
1: Mm-hmm.
0: And, been doing it every day.
1: So tell our listeners, what is faceting?
0: Faceting is basically, they have a general understanding of, how a lathe works. And it's the basically machining of a gemstone
1: mm-hmm.
0: to make it more beautiful.
1: Okay. And is it through, and it's done through those grinding wheels? Is that the faceting side
0: right.
1: of it?
0: That's exactly right. As a general rule, a gemstone, when it is actually cut, goes through about 4 to 5 stages and, from what they call a preform to a pre-cut. And then you actually cut your main facets,
1: mm-hmm.
0: and then every stage that actually goes through is basically cleaning up the scratches that the previous lap has actually left behind.
1: Okay.
0: Right through to the polishing stage. And what you actually end up with is a gem.
1: Beautiful. Yeah. And you do that from start to finish?
0: Absolutely. Yes. From selecting the rough right through to, finishing and setting.
1: So when you select the rocks, do you actually go out to find them yourself or do people bring them in for you?
0: Well, these days I do all my mining from my armchair.
1: Okay.
0: With my phone. But in the past, yes, I actually had a couple of mines. I had an opal mine and I've actually had a sapphire mine as well.
1: Mm-hmm.
0: And being there, done that, and I like to do it a little bit easier these days because I am getting old.
1: Yeah, yeah.
0: It's like all of us.
1: Yep, that's for sure. But you're enjoying it. You're loving it, obviously.
0: Oh, yeah, absolutely. As a hobby, I am actually enthusiastic every morning when I get up. I'm usually in my workshop from 8 o'clock till 5 o'clock,
1: mm-hmm.
0: faceting gemstones.
1: Beautiful, maybe.
0: And, basically, everybody needs a hobby that they can actually keep their mind stimulated.
1: Yep.
0: And it keeps me young, and I love every minute of it. I love talking about it. Yeah. And as you can probably gather, I'm a bit of a gas bag.
1: it's all good. So, mate, just before we finish up, when people come in to the area here, whereabouts is your stand?
0: My stand is out in the portico area.
1: Oh, so it's outside?
0: It's outside the main building. I keep it like sort of being out in the, away from the incandescent lights.
1: Yeah.
0: Mainly because people can see the rough stone in their natural state.
1: Yeah, no.
0: And,
1: You come in, and when you're coming down here, before you come into the auditorium itself, hang a left.
0: Yeah,
1: and they'll see your stand there.
0: Yeah.
1: So Dave's Gem Craft and Facet Rough Supplies.
0: That's it.
1: What a mouthful. That's great, isn't it?
0: yeah, mate. You got to love every minute of it. It's great.
1: Well, thanks again, Dave. Thanks for coming down.
0: Yeah, not a problem.
1: It looks like it's going to be a fantastic day today and tomorrow.
0: I'm absolutely thrilled. I've been absolutely run off my feet already this morning, and the people are asking lots of questions, and hopefully I'm giving them all the right answers, as the hat says, mate.
1: Yeah, but what does it say here? Of course I'm right. I'm Dave. Yeah, okay.
0: Yep,
1: so if you can't find the stand, just look for the hat, everyone.
0: That's it, mate. Thanks, Dave. Okay,
1: all
0: mate.
1: The best, mate.
0: Good on you. Bye-bye.
1: Thank you. And coming up next, how about a bit of Richard Clapton, because he's always in deep water.

0: Oh, absolutely gorgeous. Dua Lipa with Houdini. That's a bit of a magical song, isn't it?
1: I've got a picture of Houdini in my wallet.
0: Have you?
1: Yeah, I tried to find it the other day, but it's got away again.
0: Mm-hmm. Oh, well. Fraser Coast FM 107.5.
1: Do you know, was it the gem fell? Oh. I was just thinking, did you know that Neil Diamond?
0: Yes.
1: Yeah, his original name was Neil Carbon.
0: Oh, yeah.
1: Until the pressure got to him, of course.
0: I'm sorry, listeners. I really apologise for this Saturday morning humour,
1: but I
0: have no control over it.
1: Neither do I. That's the sad part. I think we ought to break out, don't you?
0: Yeah, let's break out.
1: Swing out, sister.

0: Swing Out Sister there with Breakout. Well, we're just about to break out here from the Gym Fest. Yeah, coming up to 12 o'clock, 5 minutes to 12. And at 12 o'clock, we're going to hand it back to the studio for all the latest news and some more great music through the afternoon. But coming up next, we've got some more great, another great song maybe before we finish up. What do we got, Dave?
1: We've got the chorus coming up, but just before we go, because we're not here after 12 o'clock doesn't mean to say that the Gym Fest isn't. And of course, it is here until 3 and of course tomorrow. So do yourself a favor, come down and have a look. It's really worth a look. And that's a great one to end with, isn't it?
0: Yeah, it is. Run away. Let's run away with that one.

0: And we're just signing off here from GemFest here in Torquay and handing back to the studio now. So stick around. 12 o'clock news coming up shortly. And, of course, more great music after the 12 o'clock. So thanks, everyone. Have a great weekend and we'll catch you next time.
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3: Hello there, I'm Terry Daniel. Data has revealed the demand for services provided by the National Debt Helpline has hit an all-time high. In the 25-26 financial year, nearly 200,000 people reached out for support, making an increase of 9%. Financial Counselling Australia Chief Executive Dr. Dominic Mayrick says it's rare people are seeking help for just one debt.
4: Often if you're struggling in one spot, you're struggling in several. For the first time ever recently, we're getting the leading presenting issue has been actually people calling about their tax debt.
3: Anyone who is struggling financially can contact the National Debt Helpline on 1800 007 007. New analysis reveals thousands of young Australian homeowners have been plunged into negative equity. Buyers who utilise the federal government's 5% deposit scheme now face a projected 10% drop in property values driven by recent housing tax reforms. The Prime Minister says he's not against Australians having a punt amid calls to strengthen Labor's gambling laws. Michael Packey reports.
5: The opposition has teamed up with the Greens to force an inquiry into the government's push to limit gambling ads on TV, radio, at sporting grounds and on player uniforms. There are concerns the proposed laws don't go far enough, especially to address the stream of ads online. Liberal MP Simon Kennedy believes viewers should be able to opt in and decide for themselves if they want to see a betting ad on a digital service, rather than having the commercial served up and then having to opt out.
6: The social media giants, they can actually target problem gamblers.
5: Anthony Albanese has told the ABC the government has struck the right balance.
7: I'm not against someone having a punt on a Saturday. What I'm against is problem gambling.
5: Labor is hoping the laws are passed by the end of the year.
3: Mandatory country of origin labelling laws have come into effect for the nation's hospitality sector. Under the new regulations, restaurants, pubs and cafes must clearly identify whether their seafood is Australian, imported or a combination of both. Queensland Seafood Association Chief Executive David Bobberman says for years consumers have been under a false impression.
8: I forgive the consumer for thinking if they saw seafood on the menu in any coastal town of Queensland that they would think that they'd be eating locally sourced seafood. But unfortunately, two out of every three portions of seafood consumed in this country are imported.
3: Surf Life Saving Queensland is bracing for a massive weekend on southeast beaches. A combination of favourable winter weather, the school holidays and also the Gold Coast Marathon Festival is expected to draw thousands of people to the coastline in Queensland. Spokesperson Matthew Thompson says swimmers should remain vigilant.
9: Whenever you're going to the beach, as we know, the risks can catch us out. And ultimately, Surf Life Saving wants everybody to have a good day, fun day at the beach and come home safely. So if you are heading down to the coast, try and find a supervised location, talk to lifesavers, lifeguards, and most importantly, if you're going in for a swim, swim between red and yellow flags.
3: This is Air News. Australia has been knocked out of the World Cup, losing on penalties to Egypt in their round of 32 game. The team's unable to be separated after 120 minutes with scores level at 1-1. Socceroos captain Harry Sutter and Lucas Harrington missing their penalties. Here's how the winning penalty sounded on SBS.
10: Hossam Abdul-Maki to send Egypt through, and he does. Heartbreak for Australia.
3: In the AFL, second-place Sydney Swans were determined to bounce back after a bad loss to the Brisbane Lions, and they kept their spot on the ladder at number two. They had a 35-point win over the Western Bulldogs, 13-12-90 to the Dogs 7-13-55. Charlie Curnow was the star for the Swans. The big man finished with six goals, becoming the Coleman Medal leader in the process. He told Fox Footy, "It's always great to get a win for the home fans."
11: Brisbane taught us a good lesson, and SCG's a bit of the boys talk about it as our fortress, and, you know, you want to look after your home ground, as you know, and it's like just come out strong and form.
3: In the second game, the Adelaide Crows have scored their 10th win of the season, defeating the West Coast Eagles 15-9-99 to 11-8-74 at Perth Stadium. Crows midfielder Jordan Dawson on Fox Footy, happy to be back winning.
12: A few things to work on, but good result, especially after last week. To start the way we did, I thought was really a good sign of where we're at. Since the bye, we've been really good in the contest.
3: And in the NRL action last night, the Penrith Panthers have avoided three losses in a row, taking a 36-14 victory over the South Sydney Rabbitohs. Australian Independent Radio News.
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14: Right, currently here in Hervey Bay, it is just over 20 degrees, 20.7 to be exact. Our expected top today is 23. It's going to be a lovely sunny day with just a slight chance of a shower this evening. Southerly winds 15 to 20 kilometres an hour, tending southerly in... Now I've lost it. And lighter this afternoon down in Maryborough, 21.7 down there. Their expected top is also 23. And the winds are light and it's going to be a lovely sunny day. Out on our waters, we have south to south southwesterly winds, 10 to 15 knots, tending south-southeasterly during the morning. And seas below a metre and a nor-nor-easterly swell below a metre. And our tides, at just after 11 o'clock this morning, we had a high tide of 2.92 metres. And the next tide, of course, will be a low tide of 0.96 of a metre at 5 o'clock this afternoon.
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Good afternoon and welcome to this afternoon's Megamix program. You have Kay with you now, taking you through until 3 o'clock. And thank you to the guys down at the Gemfest for this with today's OB. All right, it is 10 minutes past 12 o'clock here at Fraser Coast 107.5. Going to start with the Bee Gees, House of Shame, Cliff Richard, Mean Streak, and Billy Joel. It's still rock and roll to me.

0: road to me.
1: Billy Joel with Still Rock and Roll to Me. From Cliff Richard, we heard Mean Streak and House of Shame from the Bee Gees. It is 20 minutes past the hour of 12 o'clock.
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1: 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Charmaine, good afternoon to you. I have Ozzy Osbourne for you with Mama, I'm Coming Home.

Ozzy Osbourne that time with Mama, I'm Coming Home, and that was going out to Charmaine this afternoon. All right, we have the Monkees. When I find what I've done with me mouse. Ah, there we go. The Monkees with I'm a Believer, and from the Empire of the Sun, Walking on a Dream.

0: Bob Seger, that time with We've Got Tonight. From Empire of the Sun, we heard Walking on a Dream, and I'm a Believer from the Monkees. All right, we have some more music after these important messages.
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0: G'day, it's Deputy Mayor Lachlan Cosgrove here. 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
4: So before those important messages, we heard from Adele with a love song. From Crowded House, we heard Don't Dream It's Over and Two Strong Hearts from John Farnham. And good afternoon to you, Colleen. Thank you for your request, the first of which is Axiom and Arkansas Grass.

There you go, Colleen. That was Axiom with Arkansas Grass, the second of your requests. The Little River Band with Cool Change.

Well, there you go, Colleen. Fleetwood Mac for you with Albatross. From the Little River Band we heard Cool Change and Arkansas Grass from Axiom. I'd like to send a special cheerio now to Margaret down in the Prince Charles Hospital. Lovely to hear from you, Margaret. You'd like to hear John Farnham and You're the Voice.

We heard then from John Farnham with You're the Voice going out to Margaret down in the Prince Charles. All the best, Margaret. All right. Mike, coming up for you, the Ozbush Poet, which of course is Mick Martin. One More Risky. Or maybe make it two.

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Where did you go? One more whiskey, or make it two. There you go. Coming up now, we have Eric Clapton with After Midnight from The Stylistics, Betcha by Golly Wow, and Speak to the Sky from Rick Springfield.

0: Rick Springfield with Speak to the Sky. From the Stylistics, we heard Betcha by Golly Wow and After Midnight from Eric Clapton.
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0: Good afternoon, Yvonne. I have chosen for you Neil Diamond with a Suleiman.

Now you are Yvonne, Neil Diamond with a Suleiman. It is 28 minutes past the hour of 1 o'clock here at Fraser Coast FM, and you're with Kay through till 3 o'clock today. Coming up now, we have Zoot. One times, two times, three times, four. And from Creedence Clearwater Revival, we have Band Moon Rising. From the Coasters, a Yakety Yak.

0: poster is just, yes. It was from, Giants of Rock and Roll. From Creedence Clearwater Revival, we heard Bad Moon Rising and One Times, Two Times, Three Times, Four from Azoot.
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0: reported by Australians were credit card fraud, 42%, purchase scams, 40%, and social media account hacks at 39%. Financial services and banking were the sectors where people most frequently report experiencing fraud, followed by e-commerce and government services. Fraud in telecommunications, retail, utilities, and healthcare is also prevalent, highlighting how fraud risks are extending across multiple sectors.
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3: Good afternoon, Craig. It's nice to hear from you. You'd like the Osea with long, tall glasses.

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Leo Sayer for you with long, tall glasses. Right, coming up now, we have Paul Kelly and the Dots with Seeing is Believing from Edward Bear, the last song, and from Eddie Hodges, I'm Going to Knock on Your Door.

0: Eddie Hodges with I'm Gonna Knock on Your Door from Edward Bear. We heard the last song, and Seeing is Believing from Paul Kelly and the Dots. All right.
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Boko Haram that time with the Whiter Shade of Pale. All right, Bob Dylan coming up next with Blowing in the Wind. Elvis Presley was

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Yes, and how many years can some people exist before they're allowed to be free? Yes, and how many times can a man turn his head and pretend that he just doesn't

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Yes, and how many deaths will it take till he knows

0: Christy that time with Yellow River. From Elvis Presley we heard Surrender, and from Bob Dylan, Blowing in the Wind. It is 2 o'clock, so we are into the final hour of this afternoon's Mega Mix program. Going to start this hour with The Angels and No Secrets. From Jimmy Cliff, Wonderful World, Beautiful People. 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

0: The artist that time were The Reels with the song Prefab Heart. From Jimmy Cliff, we heard Wonderful World, Beautiful People, and No Secrets from the Angels.
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0: Johnny Nash with I Can See Clearly Now. From Simon and Garfunkel we heard Mrs. Robinson and Falling in Love Again from a Ted Mowry. Some important messages and be right back. This time with Eddie Cochran.
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3: 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I'm Sarah Diana Souvlis, Councillor for Division 9, Fraser Coast Regional Council. 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

0: You heard that time from Boyzone with You Needed Me. From the Alan Parsons Project, we heard Don't Answer Me and Three Steps to Heaven from Eddie Cochran.
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That was the Easy Beats with A Friday on My Mind. Coming up now, we have Cold Chisel, You Got Nothing I Want, and from the Troggs, Love Is All Around.

0: You heard that time from the Trogs with Love Is All Around. From Cold Chisel, You Got Nothing I Want. And from the Easy Beats, Friday on My Mind. Excuse me. It's time for me just to say goodbye. David is here ready to take over and bring you some more great music for another 3 hours. Going to leave you with Ricky Lee Jones. Chucky's in Love from Troy Cassadaly and Adam Harvey, Seven Spanish Angels. Catherine Britt, Red Pickup Truck from Jade Hurley and Pixie Jenkins, Little Bit Country, A Little Bit Rock and Roll, and from Lee Kernighan, Till It Ends. A big thank you to our sponsors and associate members, and thank you for your company this afternoon. So good afternoon, everyone.
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1: Good afternoon, my name's David and I'll be with you for the next 3 hours playing the best mix of music you've heard all week. And before I get started, I just want to say a big thank you to Kay for the afternoon show. As always, she did a great job and she promises that she'll be back next week to do it all again for you then. We're going to start the first hour off with a track from the Rolling Stones. This is from their 1983 album Undercover and the song is Undercover of the Night.

And that was Alison Moyet with Only You. Coming up very shortly, we're going to hear from David Bowie. He's going to be singing Tonight. It's a duet with Tina Turner. And right now I've got a song from Sailor called Give Me La Samba.

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5: And the time now, it is 17 minutes past 3 o'clock, and I have got, here we go, a great song coming up, and it's from Pink Floyd, it's from their album The Wall, and it is called Comfortably Numb.

I think that's one of the standout tracks on the whole album. Don't forget, you can let me know what you think of the music. You can send me a text on 0468 288 300 and let me know what you're thinking. Okay, coming up next, I've got a song from Don Henley. This is from his album Building the Perfect Beast, and it's called Not Enough Love in the World.

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3: Coming up very shortly, I've got another great little song from Snowy White. It's called Bird of Paradise. But first of all, I've got Boss Skaggs. And this is a song that was written by the members of Toto. It's called Miss Sun.

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9: And the time now, it is 18 minutes to 4 o'clock. And coming up, we've got a song from Elton John. It's called This Song Has No Title.

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1: And coming up right now, we've got a song from Billy Joel, and this one is called Somewhere Along the Line.

And that was David Essex with a song called Lamplight. And he always had a style of his own, didn't he? I got to say, I do enjoy David Essex, and he certainly does have that style. Okay, coming up, we've got a song from Whitesnake, and this is called Is This Love? And then we are getting close to the end of this first hour. And so to take us to the end of the hour, we're going to hear from Brian Ferry with a song called Slave to Love. And stay with us for the next hour, because I think I've got a challenge that you're really going to enjoy. So that's coming up in my second hour. But right now, Whitesnake.

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1: Okay, I hope you're ready for this week's challenge because I've got some absolute classic tracks to play for you. And all you have to do is figure out which one doesn't belong in this playlist. We're going to start with four in a row, and we're going to have the first song comes from Santana. It's called Black Magic Woman, followed by Jimi Hendrix and Hey Joe. Natalie Imbruglia is going to sing Torn. And to finish this set, we're going to have Aretha Franklin and Respect. Don't forget, you're looking for the odd song out.

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8: And the time now, it is 16 minutes past 4 o'clock, and I think we are off to a pretty good start. I've got two more songs coming up. We're going to hear from Soft Cell with a song called Tainted Love, and then King Harvest and Dancing in the Moonlight.

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3: 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But is this the odd song out? That, I'm afraid, is up for you to decide. Here it is. It's Edwin Starr and War.

That was the Bangles with Hazy Shade of Winter, and that was a song that featured in the movie Less Than Zero. 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

And that was, of course, Rod Stewart with I Don't Want to Talk About It. I think this week's challenge must be challenging you, because I've only had one response so far and I didn't tell that person whether they were right or wrong. So they're going to have to wait till the end. But if you're having trouble figuring this one out, I've still got some more songs that may help you along. Coming up next, I've got a great classic track from Marvin Gaye. It's called I Heard It Through the Grapevine.

And that was, of course, Joan Jett with I Love Rock and Roll. I did get a phone call from someone that's hedging their bets and waiting till all the songs have been played before they decide which one is the odd song out. So if you're having the same problem and you're not sure which one it is, has it been played or is it still to come? We'll find out as the music continues. We're going to hear next from Kim Cairns with Bette Davis Eyes.

my name's David. I just wanted to let you know that you can join me anytime at David's Turntable. That's where I play complete albums that you may enjoy hearing, perhaps for the first time. All you do is go to the FraserCoast.fm website, look for the tab that says Stream Shows, and in there you'll find David's Turntable. I look forward to seeing you soon.

And that was Cat Stevens with a rather appropriate song, considering that it is Saturday and we're heading towards Saturday night. And that song was called Another Saturday Night. I've only got two songs left to play, so if you are still struggling, trying to figure out what the odd song out is, you've got two more chances to figure it out. We're going to hear from Blue Suede with a song called Hooked on a Feeling, and then to take us to the end of the hour, Susie Quattro is going to sing All Shook Up, and at the start of the next hour, I will be giving you the answer, and I'll run through all the songs for you. But right now, here's Blue Suede and Hooked on a Feeling. Ooh, gosh.

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1: I certainly hope you enjoyed the music for the last hour, and I have had a couple of people take a guess. They did get the theme, but they didn't get the odd song out. So the theme for the hour was all the songs were covers. And I'm going to run through, just if you doubt the veracity of that statement, I'm going to run through the list of songs I played and tell you who the original recording artist was. Tainted Love, recorded originally 1964 by Gloria Jones. Respect in 1965 by Otis Redding. Hey Joe in 1962 by Billy Roberts. Torn was Edna Swap in 1995. Original version was in 1993, and it was a Danish language version by Liz Sorensen. Black Magic Woman was originally Fleetwood Mac in 1968. Dancing in the Moonlight was Bofolongo in 1970. War was originally recorded by The Temptations in 1969. I Don't Want to Talk About It was Crazy Horse in 1971. Hazy Shade of Winter, believe it or not, was originally recorded by Simon and Garfunkel in 1966. All Shook Up was originally Elvis Presley, I think everybody knows that one, in 1957. Betty Davis Eyes was Jackie DeShannon in 1974. Another Saturday Night, originally by Sam Cooke in 1963. I Love Rock and Roll was by The Arrows in 1975. And I Heard It Through the Grapevine, originally by Gladys Knight and the Pips in 1967. And of course, the odd song out was an original recording by Leo Sayer, The Show Must Go On. That was an original. A lot of people think it was Three Dog Night was the original version, but it was actually Leo Sayer. So there you go. I hope you enjoyed the music. And in this last hour, we are just going to crank up the volume a little bit and play some rock and roll. We're going to start with a song. We're going to start with four in a row, and we're going to hear from Boston. They're going to sing Don't Look Back. Journey is going to finish this set with Only the Young. Steppenwolf with Born to Be Wild. And to get us started, I've got AC/DC and Thunderstruck.

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And that was Deep Purple with a song called Hush, and that was from their 1968 debut album, Shades of Deep Purple. Coming up next, I've got a song from Kiss, and it's called Tomorrow.

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And that was the unmistakable voice of David Lee Roth out the front of Van Halen with a song called Panama. And coming up next, yes, you knew this song was coming. It's my Toto song for today, and it's called The Gift of, Gift with a Golden Gun.

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6: The time now, it is 19 minutes to 6 o'clock. And David Coverdale, formerly of Deep Purple, and Jimmy Page of Led Zeppelin fame, got together and made an album. And they called it Coverdale and Page. And this song is from that album, and it's called Feeling Hot.

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1: I'm sure you know by now that that little message means that it is time for me to sign off. And just before I go, I want to say thank you very much to all of our associate members and to our sponsors. But most importantly, to everyone out there that's listening, I certainly hope you've enjoyed the show this afternoon as much as I've enjoyed playing the music. I really do have a ball on a Saturday afternoon. And thank you for sharing your afternoon with me. But don't go anywhere because Dave's in next and he's got the request show for you. But before I leave, I've got a couple of songs to play for you. We're going to hear from Genesis. They're going to sing Abacab. To take us to the end of the hour, Thin Lizzy and the boys are back in town. And right now it's Night Ranger and Don't Tell Me You Love Me. Thanks very much for tuning in. And I will be back next Friday. I'll be opening the vault. So we're going to discover three more songs that everyone seems to have forgotten about. But for right now, it's Night Ranger and Don't Tell Me You Love Me. Good night. Cheers.

Yes, welcome everyone. Welcome to your Saturday night in Mortal Rock. I'm Dave Murray and I'll be taking you right through to 9 o'clock tonight with another rock and roll show tonight. Hope you enjoy it. Big thank you to Dave before we go further. Big thank you, David, for another fantastic show. Excellent music this afternoon. And I hope you'll stay with us right through to 9 o'clock too, listeners. Last week, I did promise you I was going to play a bit of Sherbet and some Darryl Braithwaite, but I didn't get a chance to. I ran out of time. I didn't have time to do all the requests last week. So what I'm going to do, I'm going to play you a bit of Sherbet and Darryl Braithwaite a little bit later, so stick around for that. In the meantime, though, we'll keep the music going. We're going to start off with some AC/DC to take us in, so I hope you enjoy.

0: Yes, there you go. That was Brian Ferry with This Is Tomorrow. Then we played 10cc before that with Things We Do For Love, and a bit of AC/DC with Rock and Roll Damnation. And I hope you enjoyed those. You heard it right here on FM 107.5 on your Saturday night in Mortar Rock. Coming up next, I'm going to play some Sherbet and some a track by Darryl Braithwaite. Because I did get a chance last week to do this, so I'm going to do them, and I hope you enjoy. And then then we'll start off with the request first up for Aisha and Ruby. It's coming up very shortly as well. The time is 15 minutes past 6.
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0: Yeah, so he got a bit of Darryl Braithwaite there with the horses presenting that trick. A bit of Sherbet, these Sherbet ones along with it. Well, I'll say it right. Summer Love, and you've got the Guns was the other ones. I hope you enjoy. Okay, the time is right on 6:30, and you're on Fraser Coast FM 107.5 on this Saturday night in Mortar Rock. We've got some requests coming up. First up for Aisha and Ruby out there, so we're going to do those next. So I hope you enjoy.
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0: Yeah, so you go up with the Rolling Stones there with Ruby Tuesday, and then we had a double play of Queen with We Will Rock You, and of course We Are the Champions, and they were going out to Aisha and Ruby out there. So there you go, Aisha and Ruby. Okay, coming up next, so we've got some requests come out for Justin and his hottie, and they would like to hear a bit of James Rain. That's coming up for you. So here we go. The time is 6:41. And you're on Fraser Coast FM 107.5 on this Saturday night in Mortal Rock.
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Yeah, so guys, that was the double play of James Rain, and then we're going out to Justin and his hottie out there, so I hope you enjoyed those excellent songs, actually. Okay, coming up next, I've got some requests now coming out for Listen Jeff streaming from Bathurst tonight, and a very good evening to you, Listen Jeff. But we're going to have yours next, so we'll go straight into a bit of David Bowie's going to be the first one up. The time is 6:52 and you're on Fraser Coast FM 107.5 on this Saturday night in Mortal Rock.

0: Yeah, so that was the Rolling Stones there with Start Me Up. We had the Eagles before that with Take It Easy, a bit of the Doors with Riders on the Storm, and the first one we played was David Bowie with Starman, and then we're going out to Liz and Jeff, who's streaming from Bathurst tonight. So there you go, Liz and Jeff. Okay, coming up next, we've got some requests come up for Craig. And Craig would like to hear the Rolling Stones again first up, so I hope you enjoy. The time is 11 minutes past 7, and you're on Treasure Coast FM 107.5 on this Saturday night in Mortar Rock.
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0: Yeah, so you go, AC/DC with Rock and Roll Ain't Noise Pollution. Then we played Leo Sayer with One Man Band, and of course the Rolling Stones with You Can't Always Get What You Want. And then we're going out to Craig out there. So there you go, Craig. Okay, I've got some special songs coming up for Ralph the Coach Captain. Just bear with me, Coach Captain, there. I've got to try to find one of your requests there. And I can see it over there, so I haven't got time to put it over yet. But just be with me, and I'll play yours. We're going to play some Village People. And this is to remember one of their band members, Victor Willis. He passed away at the age of 74. So I'm going to do a little memory of some of the tracks that he sang. So I hope you enjoy. So just bear with me, and we'll have a listen to a bit of CCR to take us in, and then I'll come back.
1: Have you got a green thumb? Did you know you can borrow seeds from all the Fraser Coast libraries? 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

Yes, there you go. Creedence Clearwater Revival there with Hey Tonight. And I hope you enjoyed that there. Okay, coming up next, we're going to do yours next, Ralph. Ralph, the coach captain who's in Rockhampton at the moment, waiting for the passengers to get on the coach by the sound of it, I think. We're going to do yours, your village people one there, Ralph. And I'm going to, you'd like to say a big hello to Craig and Colleen as well, too, before we go any further. So here we go, Ralph, the coach captain who's in Rockhampton.

0: Yeah, so you got those, the Village People there with three in a row, with In the Navy, Macho Man, and San Francisco. And they were going out to the coach, Captain Ralph, out there, who's streaming from Rockhampton tonight. So have a safe trip there, Ralph. Okay, came up. Oh, sorry. A big cheerio to Craig and Colleen as well from Ralph as well. I forgot about that. Anyway, I'm very well there. Thank you, Colleen. I'm going to do yours next. So we're going to have a very important little message first, and then we'll be right back.
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0: Yes, yeah, so go. Creedence Clearwater Revival with Run Through the Jungle. Then we played Deep Purple with Speed King. I just lost the plot. Speed King, yeah. And also we had Roadhouse Blues by The Doors and AC/DC with Highway to Hell. And they were going out to Colleen out there. So there you go, Colleen. Okay, we're going to go to Sam in New South Wales now. We got a bit of Martha and the Muffins is going to be the first one up for you, Sam. So I hope you enjoy. The time is 4 minutes past eight, and you're on Treasure Coast FM 107.5 on this Saturday night in Mortal Rock.
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0: Yeah, see, that was a bit of Queen and David Bowie to it there with Under Pressure. Then we played Billy Joel, She's Always a Woman. And then we had Icehouse for the track called Crazy, and Martha and the Muffins with Echo Beach was the other one there. And then we're going out to Sam and Bella from New South Wales to streaming tonight. So there you go, Sam and Bella. Hope you have a lovely weekend down there, guys. Okay, I've got a little track by Maggie just SMS the studio, the Beach Boys extended medley. I think that's the Party Mega Mix one. I'm not too sure there, Maggie. I'm going to play you the Party Mega Mix one for the Beach Boys. I hope it's the one you wanted. Okay, the time is 21 minutes past 8, and you're on Fraser Coast FM 107.5 on this Saturday night in Mortal Rock.
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3: 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I'm Sarah Diana Souvlis, Councillor for Division 9, Fraser Coast Regional Council. 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

0: Yeah, so go. That's the Beach Boys Megamix, taken from the Party Megamix album. And that was going out to Maggie out there. So there you go, Maggie. And you're very welcome to there, Maggie. Okay, coming up next, we've got some requests coming up for Justin and his hottie. And we're going to play a bit of Cold Chills. It's going to be the first one up.
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Saturday night. Saturday night.

Yeah, so you go. That was a bit of Red Gum there with I've Been to Bali Too. And then we played Cold Chisel with Saturday Night. And now we're going out to Justin and his hottie out there. So there you go, Justin and his hottie. Okay, Colleen, we're going to try to get yours in if we can. We've got a bit of TMGs coming up next, a bit of Ted Mullery Gang. And I hope you enjoy. The time is 8:42.

I'm enjoying it. There you go. That was the mixtures there with the push bike song. Then we played Ted Mulry Gang before that with Dark Town Strider's Ball. Then we're going out to Colleen out there. So there you go, Colleen. Okay, I'll see if I can try to get these ones in for you, Craig. This is the John Fogerty's version of Keep On Chugglin'. So I'll do that one for you. So I hope you enjoy.

game. Go!

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Supposed to be Daddy Cool there, but it must have been the Chipmunks, I think. Anyway, there you go, Craig. And we played John Fogerty's version of Keep On Chuckling as well. Anyway, listeners, it's my turn to head off. Just time has gone round real quick, very quick. Big thank you to our sponsors and associate members as well, too, for the last 3 hours. And a very big thank you to every single one of you out there, too, listeners. Thank you very much for being aboard tonight. You've kept me on my toes, that's for sure. Anyway, I'll be back again next Saturday night between 6 and 9 with more In More To Rock. So until then, listeners, have a pleasant weekend, and I'll catch you again real soon. Good night, everyone.

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1: 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So get up and let's get the party started.

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The clock has struck 12. The witching hour has just begun. And so has Midnight to Dawn. Aussie artist and Aussie hits from now until sunrise. So, all you night owls, settle down and settle in. Because the time is just after midnight.

do do do do do do do do do do do do do do do do do do do do do do do do do do do do do do do do do do do do do do do do do do do do do do do do do do do do do do do do do do do do do do do do do do do do do do do do do do do do do do do do do do do do do do do do do do do do do do do do do do do do do do do do do do do do do do do do do do do do do do do do do do do do do do do do do do do do do do do do do do do do do do do do do do do do do do do do do do do do do do do do do do do do do do do do do do do do do do do do do do do do do do do do do do do do do do do do do do do do do do do do do do do do do do do do do do do do do do do do do do do do do do do do do do do do do do do do do do do do do do do do do do do do do do do do do do do do do do do do do do do do do do do do do do do do do do do do do do do do do do do do do do do do do do do do do do do do do do do do do do do do do do do do do do do do do do do do do do do do do do do do do do do do do do do do do do do do do do do do do do do do do do do do do do do do do do do do do do do do do do do do do do do do do do do do do do do do do do do do do do

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So, ladies, do you have a man around the house who's getting in the road? 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

0: Thank you. All right, so what song is it now? All righty. Here we go.
1: This is a very private moment in a very public affair. All the people pretend not to notice, but the back of the head still stares.

0: The Harvey Bay Anglican Church community gathers for worship and celebration on Sundays at St. John's Anglican Church at the corner of Dulong and Gilston Roads, Wandunna. 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After the 9 a.m. service tailored for children and families, there will be a morning tea provided. 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

awake in the morning to the sounds of the river flowing, a sunset walk to the inlet at 5 p.m. when all the wood fires been lit, an open road headed deep south in the heart of winter. The air is cold and clean there.

they paint the skies, each flashy unique shape to fill my eye. 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I wanna swim

is cold and cleaner, and life seems a little simpler. An open road heading deep south in the heart of winter. I know it's cold.

goes to show how it's been so long. Now I don't think you need a jacket tonight. This is SoCal when it's late July.

Eureka Country Music Group are an amateur country music group, and practice days are held every Tuesday at 3 p.m. And a monthly concert is held on the first Saturday of each month with special guest artists and lucky door prizes, raffles and tombola. And it'll be held at the Baptist Church Hall at 168 Fort Street in Maribor, with all proceeds going to local charities. For further information, call Heather Jepperson on 0427 972 789.

0: The Hervey Bay Orchid Society is a group of people with a love of orchids and a passion to share their knowledge with others. Our general meetings are held on the first Monday of the month at the Presbyterian Church on the corner of Denman's Camp Road and Freshwater Streets, Torquay. Meetings start at 7pm. Growers' meetings are held on the fourth Saturday of the month. For all information on the meetings, go to our website, herveybayorchidsociety.com.
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The University of the Third Age at Howard is part of a global network providing seniors with low-cost leisure and learning for pleasure activities. U3A is not an elite club and no university degrees or certificates of higher education are required. If you are in the third age of your life, retired, or even a grey nomad, you can join our leisure and learning for pleasure activities by contacting Pamela on 0439 187 757.

Hallelujah. 25 through a mist-stained glass. Give my advice, but the time had passed. Sweet girl, what happened to you?

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2: I'm Sarah Warmby. Australia has now recorded its sixth case of the deadly H5N1 strain of bird flu in migratory seabirds. The CSIRO confirming last night that the giant dead petrel found at Hawke's Nest on the mid-north coast of New South Wales has tested positive. Infectious disease expert Dr. Nick Coatsworth says a potential outbreak cannot be underestimated.
3: We've already lost tens of thousands of seals down on Heard Island last year. And so whilst it's really not much of a threat to you and me, it's a significant environmental and ecological threat, and it just proves how quickly these viruses can spread.
2: Meantime, testing is continuing on samples taken from another suspected positive giant petrel found at Mullaloo Beach in Western Australia's northern suburbs. New South Wales Premier Chris Minns has targeted the One Nation leader during an address to the Labor faithful at the party state conference in Sydney yesterday. Sean Bindley reports.
4: The Premier admitted Labor needs to climb Everest to stay in power amidst the rising threat posed by One Nation ahead of next year's state election. But Mr. Minns vowed to stand up to political leaders he says are determined to sap the life out of a vibrant New South Wales community.
5: Leaders who are insisting that millions of people reject pride in their grandparents and their ancestors and instead conform to One Nation's version of an Australian monoculture. And it also means we stand up and defend Australian families of Islamic faith when a political leader declares that there are no good Muslims.
2: The UNESCO World Heritage Committee has recommended against putting the Great Barrier Reef on its official list of sites in danger. The committee's latest draft decision praised Australia's efforts to clean up the reef. However, it gave a strict two-year timeline to demonstrate significant water quality improvements. Queensland's Environment Minister Andrew Powell has told the ABC it's good news.
6: It acknowledges all of the hard work by farmers, local governments, and all the people on the ground, our scientists, in conjunction with the federal government. It does ask us to come back with reports, but that's all part of being a World Heritage listed site.
2: Overseas, and Ukraine says it's carried out a long-range overnight drone attack on the Russian city of St. Petersburg, striking oil infrastructure and military targets. With more, the BBC's Vitaly Shevchenko.
7: Footage posted online by President Volodymyr Zelensky shows a huge fire and smoke billowing off to the overnight strikes. He called them long-range sanctions aimed at stopping Russian oil money from funding the war against Ukraine. The oil terminal in St. Petersburg is one of Russia's largest fuel storage and export facilities, while Kronstadt is one of the main bases for Russia's Baltic fleet. Separately, the Ukrainian military denied claims by Russia that its forces had captured the strategic town of Kostyantynivka in eastern Donbass region.
2: Also in news, hundreds of thousands of mourners have paraded through Tehran on the second day of a week of ceremonies for Iran's late supreme leader after he was killed in strikes launched by the US and Israel. And official events are taking place across the United States as Americans celebrate 250 years of independence this 4th of July weekend. This is AN News. In the NRL, St George Illawarra has won just their second game of the season. Terry Daniel has yesterday's results.
8: The St George Dragons have recorded a much-needed victory over the West Tigers, 24 points to 10 in front of over 12,000 fans at Kogra. It was a tight contest before the Red V surged home with three unanswered tries late in the game. Valentine Holmes scored a double for the home side, while the Tigers lost Appy Korosau to a peck injury. In the second match, the Brisbane Broncos suffered their eighth straight loss in a row, beaten by the Cronulla Sharks 28-16 at Suncorp Stadium. Broncos coach Michael Maguire still with a belief in his team.
9: They're working hard to get the result, to flip it from where we are at the moment, but it just, again, it wasn't our night, but you know, I see the fight and the effort in the players has been excellent.
8: Terry Daniel, Air Sport.
2: Round one of the NRLW, the Roosters, Raiders and Broncos all had wins. AFL and Carlton has survived a late Richmond comeback to record its seventh consecutive win under caretaker coach Josh Fraser. The final score 10-14-74 to 10-12-72. Fraser happy despite the slow start.
10: To our players' credit, I thought they managed enough moments to find a way to get a result.
2: In the other games, wins to Collingwood, GWS and Melbourne. The Adelaide Thunderbirds have won the Super Netball Grand Final. And at Wimbledon, Alex de Minaur is through to the fourth round after beating American Zach Spider. Australian Independent Radio News.
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12: It's currently 13.3 degrees here in the Bay at the moment. We're heading for a max of 23. It's going to be a partly cloudy day. Medium chance of showers, most likely late this afternoon and evening. Wind south to southeasterly 20 to 30 kilometres. Becoming light in the evening, then becoming southerly 15 to 20 kilometres in the late evening. Tomorrow we've got a 13 overnight to a max of 21 with possible showers or two. Maribor's currently on 13.1 degrees, heading for a max of 23. Partly cloudy, slight chance of showers, most likely this evening. Winds southerly 15 to 20 kilometres and tending southeasterly 15 to 25 in the middle of the day, becoming light in the late afternoon. They got a 13 overnight to a max of 21 tomorrow with possible showers. Now the waters of Harvey Bay for Sunday until midnight. The winds are southeasterly 15 to 25 knots, seas around 1 metre, increases to 1 to 1.5 metres during the morning. The swell is northeasterly below 1 metre. Now the all-important tide times for Monday, the 5th of July, we have a low tide. We just had a low tide now, 16 minutes past the hour of 6 o'clock, and it's 1.14 metres. The high will be at 11.45 a.m., and that'll be 2.91 metres, and the next low will be at 5.40 p.m. this afternoon, that'll be 1.1 meter, and that's what you look forward to. That's our message, my friends at Marine Rescue Queensland.
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0: Well, good morning, Fraser Coast, on this beautiful Sunday morning. Good morning, Mike.
1: Oh, good morning, Elon. It's funny to be back here. I've been back here for...
0: I know. Oh, well, I was here last Sunday, but you weren't.
1: No, I was out at the Susan River.
0: Yes.
1: Talk about that later.
0: We will. Just after 7 o'clock, we're going to do a little bit of a tribute to Mates at the Gate with the Rural Women's Retreat that was out there last weekend. It was a lovely weekend, and those women are an absolute inspiration.
1: They sure were.
0: Well, we'll get on with the music. We've got Bobby Helms, What a Friend We Have in Jesus, and Patsy Cline with Life's Railway to Heaven.

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5: Yeah, you got the markets on today. Nickamar Market, the animal refuge, they start at 6 and go through to 12. And also, you got the Mary Poppins Festival, the annual Mary Poppins Festival back in Maryborough today, Sunday, the 5th of July, from 9 a.m. to 3 p.m. at the Portside Precinct and at Queen's Park. Stephen, a magical, whimsical world filled with storytelling, live entertainment, workshops. Interactive activities for all ages. The pre-community event promised a day of creativity, imagination and family fun. Perfectly young at heart. And don't miss one of Fraser Coast's most enchanting events. So there you go, that's on today. Oh, I'll do these other ones after.
6: Okay. We've just had a text message from our lovely listener, Colleen, to let us know that the RIMAU crate ceremony at Damon Park, Yarangan, is on today at 10 a.m. and she'll be actually there to lay a wreath on behalf of her ex-servicewomen's group each year. And thanks very much for letting us know about that, Colleen. And we've got Charlie Rich with I Love My Friend, the Everly Brothers, Rockin' Alone, and the Beatles, Here, There, and Everywhere.

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5: Where it is 21 minutes to 7 and we've got Air Supply. Here I am, Ed Sheeran, he's Thinking Out Loud, and Rod Stewart, Rhythm of My Heart, and that's with the Royal Philharmonic Orchestra.

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1: It is 8 minutes to seven here at Fraser Coast FM. And good morning, Kat Marion. You'd like Alan Jackson here in the real world. And Hank Thompson, Blackboard of My Heart. And they're coming up for you right now.

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2: I'm Sarah Womby. Energy Minister Chris Bowen has given his weekly update on the nation's fuel reserves. Australia currently has 41 days worth of petrol, 38 days of diesel and 34 days of jet fuel. Mr. Bowen says the country's healthy fuel stocks amid the Middle East conflict is evidence a calm approach to supply is working.
3: While the instability and uncertainty continues internationally, what also continues is Australia's fuel security. In the face of this very big international challenge, it's been government and business working together so closely. While others called for rationing or said rationing was inevitable, the government had the view that a calm approach would see Australia through.
2: One Nation Chief of Staff James Ashby claims the latest figures on mortgage stress are proof the federal government's tax reforms aren't working. Housing data shows thousands of buyers who use the federal government's 5% home deposit scheme are now falling into negative equity in the wake of changes to negative gearing and the CGT. Mr. Ashby says Labor's policies are stabbing homeowners in the back.
4: If you're going to get rid of negative gearing and you're going to get rid of all of these tax incentives for ordinary everyday households to invest in the housing market so that you do have rental properties, you will destroy the place, and that's what's happened.
2: Meantime, opposition leader Angus Taylor made a key address to the party faithful at the Queensland LNP state convention held in Brisbane. The event comes as the coalition's popularity has slumped behind Labor and One Nation. Mr. Taylor claims the opposition has the team required to win back public trust.
5: The truth is that Labor is resigned to managing decline of our great nation. Australia needs change.
2: US President Donald Trump has addressed crowds at Mount Rushmore as America marks its 250th birthday, with the iconic Times Square ball dropping on Independence Day for the first time and celebrations stretching from coast to coast. But the festivities have been marred by division. Angie Wong, a Republican commentator in Florida, says many entertainers were afraid of a public backlash if they took part in the anniversary events.
6: They just didn't want to involve themselves. It's really sad because a lot of musicians were afraid that they would get cancelled by Americans if they appeared on stage for these events. And I think that's really sad, but that's, you know, still where we are. We're still in the middle of a cancel culture here in the United States.
2: Back home, and a court trial for the man accused of the 2023 murder of 14-year-old Tasmanian teenager Cheyenne Lee Tatnall will likely take place early next year, according to the ABC. The trial comes 4 years after the arrest of Christopher Mark Jordan, who has pleaded not guilty to the charge. A motorcyclist injured in a crash in the Adelaide suburb of Athol Park last month has died in hospital. The 26-year-old man was seriously injured when his motorcycle collided with a parked truck on June 22nd. And briefly, NAIDOC celebrations officially kick off across Australia today to celebrate and recognise the history, culture and achievements of Aboriginal and Torres Strait Islander peoples. This is AIR News. It was a one-goal win for Collingwood over the Gold Coast, 104-98 in the AFL. Pies coach Craig McRae impressed with the effort.
7: Just our pressure was fantastic. Yeah, plus 32 tackles against a team that was revved up. That's a big number.
2: Wins also to the Giants, Demons and Blues. In the NRL, the Sharks and Dragons both posted wins. And to the rugby, the Wallabies have gone down to Ireland 33-31, while expat Kiwis would have been in celebration mode last night after watching New Zealand's All Blacks win an epic clash against France in Christchurch. Michael Lynch reports.
8: Well, after an emotional singing of their nation's national anthem, La Marseillaise, France flew out of the blocks in what was a classic encounter in the Garden City. But defensive lapses and some costly errors ultimately saw the All Blacks defeat the Blue, White and Red 34-32. In some respects, the outcome of last night's clash should not have been a complete surprise, given that in 67 tests between the two countries, New Zealand held a lead of 50. 51-15 with one drawn match. Will Jordan scored twice as the inaugural Nations Championship opened with what was a captivating 9-try thriller in Christchurch. Next up for France in the Nations Championship is its clash with Australia's Wallabies next Saturday at Brisbane's Suncorp Stadium. Michael Lynch, Air News, Christchurch.
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9: Fraser Coast weather.
10: Well, it's currently 12.9 degrees here in the Bay at the moment. We're heading for a max of 23. It's a partly cloudy day, medium chance of showers, most likely late this afternoon and evening. Winds south to southeasterly, 20 to 30 kilometres, becoming light in the evening, they're becoming southerly, 15 to 20 kilometres in the late evening. There's a 13 overnight to a max of 21 tomorrow, and there's showers or two. Maribor is currently on 12.3 degrees, heading for a max of 23. Partly cloudy, slight chance of a shower, most likely this evening. Winds southerly 15 to 20 kilometres, 10 to southeasterly 15 to 25 in the middle of the day, then becoming light in the late afternoon. And tomorrow for Maribor, they got a 13 overnight to a max of 21 with possible showers. Now, Leanne just rang through from the Marine Rescue Queensland is saying the barometric pressure is 1,024. There's a 90% humidity. The temperature down there is 13 degrees. The winds are from the south at 7 knots. The seas are slight and the visibility is clear. And, of course, like I said earlier on, the tides. We had a low tide at 6:15 this morning, 1.14 metres. The high tide is going to be at 11:54 a.m. and that'll be 2.91 metres. So that's what you're going to look forward to if you're going to go out on the waters today for a bit of a fish or just to cruise around the bay. 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

0: Well, it is 10 minutes past 7, and as promised this morning, we're going to do a little tribute to Mates at the Gate with their wonderful women's royal rural women's retreat out at Susan River.
1: That sounds better.
0: Yeah, it does.
1: It was a great day, starting from Friday, going out there and taking some donations that were given to the station to pass on to the all the ladies out there, and Mick Martin and Teresa Wagstaff. And it was nice the station got behind them as well.
0: Yeah.
1: But getting out there with the community.
0: Yeah.
1: And it was so nice to meet some of those people. And, of course, everyone, because of my shirt, he kept, oh, it was good morning, Mike, behind the mic. How are you? So funny. But beautiful, lovely ladies they were.
0: 15 most inspirational women, and to hear some of their stories, what they go through on the land. And 5 out of the 15 ladies that were there run their properties all by themselves with their children.
1: And one of them had to go back and put some fences up.
0: Yes. Another one was waiting for solar batteries and that.
1: Yep.
0: When they went back, yep.
1: That was an eye-opener and to learn what actually goes on that no one knows about there on the farms.
0: Yeah.
1: Credit to Mick Martin and Teresa Wagstaff.
0: Definitely. Well, we've got Mates at the Gate and we've got 3 chairs round coming up, and Mick and Teresa actually wrote 3 chairs round.
1: And the other one, Simple.
0: Simple Things, that's coming up later too. So sit back and enjoy, and give thanks to what we take for granted.

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5: It is 21 minutes past 7 and I went out with Mike. We were going to cook breakfast on Saturday morning. As I was walking down, Mick and Teresa both said to me, "You're not here to work, you're here to join the ladies." So I was very privileged. We went every morning. They started off with a sunrise walk around the lake, then went back for breakfast, and each day they had different activities. One day they had Tai Chi, chair yoga, massage sessions. And on the last evening, one of the op shops in Maryborough donated clothes, beautiful dresses for the ladies to wear. They had their makeup done and their hair done, and they looked absolutely beautiful. I'm going to finish off with Mick and Teresa's song, Simple Things. And The Bushman Loves This Land, that was written by Mick and Chris Ispy, who was the paramedic out there all the time. And I'm going to put this over air, but I was very clumsy on Sunday evening and tripped over my own foot, went down on my elbow and broke my ankle and my elbow. And Chris was there to put a sling on before I went off to hospital. So, yeah, I really spoilt my time anyway, but that these things happen.

0: I sit and hope, and I will wait.
1: More than half, 56% of Australians have said they've been a victim of online fraud, with millennials being the most susceptible. Fraud and identity theft is a huge concern for people, with 90% of Australians saying they're worried about identity theft online. 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
6: 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And Mick Martin, we found it a privilege to be there to help. Definitely. Colleen, I'm sorry, a little bit late this morning, but The Seekers, World of Our Own, and John Farnham with A Touch of Paradise coming up for you right now.

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4: Is it?
3: It is already.
4: What happened to the time?
3: I don't know. It just flew.
4: Anyway, here's something for you. The Harvey Bay Woodcraft Club invites you to their Christmas and July fundraiser. They started yesterday, Saturday the 4th, and they're on today, Sunday the 5th of July, from 8 a.m. to 1 p.m. at 187 Bidford Street, Torquay. 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Now head along, find a unique gift and support a great local club this July. So go along, get yourself some Christmas gifts. They do some nice work out there.
3: Oh, they do.
4: I went out there a couple of weeks ago and seen some of their stuff on display at the front.
3: All right.
4: Very,
3: very. Were they the ones we saw at the markets as well? Oh, was that the other group?
4: That was the other group.
3: Yeah. Well, to take us up to 8 o'clock, we've got Pussycat with Mississippi, Travers with Heaven Must Be Missing an Angel, Bon Jovi, He's Living on a Prayer, and the Little River Band says Help is on the Way.

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2: Hello, I'm Sarah Warmby. Australia has now recorded its sixth confirmed case of the deadly H5 bird flu. Carolee Katsimbanis reports.
3: Confirmation by the CSIRO came late Saturday night. The giant petrel found dead at Hawk's Nest on the mid-north coast of New South Wales tested positive for the deadly H5N1 strain of bird flu. Meantime, testing continues on another suspected positive giant petrel found in Western Australia on Mullaloo Beach in Perth's northern suburbs. Authorities reminding everyone to report anything they see to the Emergency Animal Disease Hotline on 1800 675 888 from anywhere in Australia. Carolee Katsimbanis reporting.
2: The Prime Minister will travel to Fiji today as part of a week of diplomacy with Pacific nations and India. Anthony Albanese will ratify a long-awaited security treaty with his Fijian counterpart and advance talks with the Solomons on a separate defence deal. The PM will also be at Wednesday's State of Origin Decider with his PNG, Tonga and Samoan counterparts. The New South Wales government is expanding its Fresh Start Apprentices program to create an extra 400 roles in local councils. Since its launch 2 years ago, 1,300 apprentices, trainee and cadet roles in councils have been filled. Premier Chris Minns says the investment will give more people a start chance in the workforce while also boosting local economies.
4: This is about ensuring more young people can get a great start to their working life, particularly in the regions and the bush where most of the council positions were filled and they're obviously desperately needed.
2: The United Nations has ruled to keep the Great Barrier Reef off its endangered list. Our federal politics reporter, Nelson Scott.
5: For years, the Great Barrier Reef has teetered on the edge of being listed as in danger, even receiving a strict 6-month warning from the UN last year. The World Heritage Committee has released a draft decision which will see the reef kept off that list, acknowledging Australia's ongoing protection efforts. Despite the ruling, the United Nations is still sounding the alarm over declining coral cover, driven by back-to-back mass bleaching events. The global body warns it's becoming harder for the Great Barrier Reef to recover and is requesting progress reports from Australian authorities. The federal government has welcomed the decision while acknowledging there's more work to do. Nelson Scott, Canberra.
2: And huge crowds have gathered in Tehran to pay their respects to Iran's former supreme leader as his body lays in state for his burial on Thursday. The BBC's Joanne Wood has the story.
6: Cursing the killers of Ali Khamenei, a man dressed all in black beats his chest as he cries. This is the image Iran is keen to present for what they are calling the funeral of the century. Amongst those happy to speak on camera, like Arash Rahimi, there was a single message. Everyone is upset, he says. We are all grieving over the loss of our supreme leader, and with all our strength, we are trying to take revenge. But there are millions of Iranians who do not mourn his death and who hold Ali Khamenei responsible for years of repression and violence.
2: This is Air News. St George Illawarra has come from behind to beat West Tigers 24-10 in the NRL. It's just their second win for the season. Dragons coach Dean Young.
7: It's a real credit to them, the way they've been turning up each and every day. I know it's their job, I know they get paid well to do it, but the situation that the club's in is not easy, but they walk in every day buying into what we're doing and training really well, and we feel like we're getting better.
2: The Sharks beat the Broncos 28-16. In AFL action, wins for the Giants, Demons, Magpies and Blues. Formula One, and it's another pole position for the current Drivers' Championship leader, as Air Sports' Paul Walsh reports.
8: Mercedes has maintained its perfect qualifying record in 2026 when Kimi Antonelli claimed his fifth pole position for the season. Antonelli will share the front row with Charles Leclerc, with the other Ferrari of Lewis Hamilton on the second row with George Russell for company. Isaac Hadjar and Lando Norris will be on the third, with Max Verstappen and Oscar Piastri making up the fourth. For Piastri and McLaren, the frustration is mounting.
9: We thought we made some pretty sensible changes into qualifying, but they just didn't really have the impact we were hoping for, I guess.
8: Expect cloudy skies and 27 degrees for the ninth race of the season. Paul Walsh in London for Air Sport.
2: And at the FIFA World Cup, Morocco is into the quarterfinals after beating Canada 3-0. Australian Independent Radio News.
10: Fraser Coast weather.
11: Well, it's currently 14.3 degrees here in the bay at the moment, heading for a max of 23. Nothing else has changed here. Partly cloudy, medium chance of showers, most likely late this afternoon and evening. Wind south to southeasterly, 20 to 30 kilometres, becoming light in the evening, then becoming southerly, 15 to 20 kilometres in the late evening. Tomorrow we've got 13 overnight to a max of 21 with possible showers. Maribor's currently on 14.5 degrees. Heading for a max of 23. They're partly cloudy. Slight chance of a shower, most likely this evening. Winds southerly, 15 to 20 kilometres. Turn southeasterly, 15 to 25 kilometres in the middle of the day and coming light in the afternoon. They got a 13 overnight to a max of 21. Now the waters of Harvey Bay, the winds are southeasterly, 15 to 25 knots. Seas around 1 metre, increasing to 1.5 metres during the morning. Swell north to northeasterly below 1 metre. And the high tide's going to be at 11:54 a.m. and that will be 2.91 metres. The low will be at 5:40 p.m. and that'll be 1.10 metres. So that's what you've got to look forward to if you're going to get out in the water. But it's 7 minutes past eight, and of course, I don't know where she goes to. She does it every time. She disappears. So after these little messages, I got my special picks of the week.
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11: Oh, that's right. So I got some special songs. I'm going to do a triple play for the Ozbush Poets, actually. And the first one's called Michael McGee. Second one's called Bill Said He Taught His Dog to Drive. And, of course, One More Whiskey. Or Make It Two. Sit back and enjoy, Mr. McGee.

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5: It is 24 minutes to 9 and we've got a new song from Dean Parrott, Phantoms of the Snowy, and we're going to follow Dean with his sister Kerry, who used to do a lot of singing but has left it for a few years and come back, and she's brought out a new track called Dusty Dreams.

the snowy, their spirits roam those hills, where ghostly mountain horsemen muster cattle still. Away up on the high plains, as they've always done, hear the snowies thunder when they let the horses run. See the horses gallop from the depth of mountain blue. The mighty mountains tremble to the thunder of their hooves. The mountain silhouettes against the moon so bright. Shadows are the horsemen, phantoms of the night. And the horsemen will be flying like clouds across the moon, racing against the weather

the hoofbeat, the sound of a whipping dog. The mountains hear the stockmen push the rolling mob. Moving from the highlands to the valleys far below. All these legends of the snowy, it's the only life they know. They run the horses overnight into another dawn. Across the rugged hillside before the light of morn. The phantoms of the snowy will fade into the dew. Before another sunrise,

is those hills. Rule and regulation, I'll claim their mountain home. Such controversy in yesterday was never heard or known. So they're still grazing cattle as they did long ago. Midsummer on the high plains and leave

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2: Well, it is that time. It's time for us to say goodbye. Pat and Lindsay, are you ready to take over after 9 o'clock?
3: The so, brain teaser kid.
2: Yeah. Have you got another readout you want to do? Quick one?
3: No. Lindsay's going to do those ones now.
2: I've got them. Okay. That's fine. Well, we're going to have to thank our sponsors.
3: And associate members.
2: And all the people who sent messages and phone calls.
3: Like we said earlier, a big thanks to Mick Martin and Teresa Wagstaff for inviting us along to help out on that glorious occasion.
2: It was a privilege. It really was.
3: It was, Mick, Teresa. You take care of yourself, you two.
2: Yeah, both of you. Mm. We're going to finish off with Bee Gees, My World, Becky Cole, She's Too Strong to Break, Adam Harvey, I've Been Loved by the Best, and Lindsay Warrington. Bye for now.
3: Bye for now. I'll see you Thursday, Becky. I'm doing Thursday, Becky, this week.
2: Oh, not you a are Monday. Too. Mm. And I've got the week off until next Sunday.
3: Yeah.
2: Good one. Okay, bye for now.
3: Bye.

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2: I'm Sarah Warmby. The Prime Minister is making his way to Fiji as part of a week of diplomacy with Pacific nations and India. Our federal politics reporter, Nelson Scott.
3: The PM will travel to Suva, where he's expected to sign a long-awaited security treaty with his Fijian counterpart to limit China's strategic influence in the region. On Tuesday, Anthony Albanese will fly to the Solomons to celebrate the nation's 48th anniversary of independence and advance talks on a separate defence deal. He'll then meet with the leaders of PNG, Tonga and Samoa in Brisbane, which includes taking them to Wednesday's State of Origin Decider. Mr Albanese will meet with his Indian counterpart in Melbourne on Thursday. Nelson Scott, Canberra.
2: The federal opposition claims Australians should expect more new taxes unless there is a change of government. Labor has come under continued scrutiny for changing its position on capital gains tax and negative gearing. Federal Liberal leader Angus Taylor telling the Queensland LNP State Convention in Brisbane the Australian standard of living is declining under the Albanese government.
4: If we have more Labor in the coming years, we'll have more of the same. More taxes, more debt, lower living standards, lower real wages, fewer homes, more immigration, more business closures, record numbers of business closures we've seen in recent times.
2: Victorians could again face the threat of jail time for unpaid parking fines and toll debts. Currently going to jail for unpaid fines has been paused for an extra 2 months as the Allan government comes under pressure to outlaw the whole practice entirely. Advocates say the penalty unfairly targets disadvantaged and vulnerable people. A 32-year-old woman is in custody after the body of a 4-year-old boy was found at a home in Wyong on the New South Wales Central Coast. Police discovered the child with severe injuries yesterday afternoon after a welfare check. The United States is marking its 250th birthday with major concerts across the country, though US President Donald Trump has turned the official celebrations in the Capitol into what critics call a political rally. The America 250 program was established by an act of Congress years ago, but the White House has set up a parallel event. Charles Feldman, a US political analyst and host of the SOS America podcast, says the two competing events have given the anniversary a divided feel.
5: There are two parallel organizations doing, in effect, two different things. So there's the one that Congress funded and put into effect, and there's the one that Donald Trump has taken over. So at least the official one in Washington, D.C., seems to now be much more of a political event.
2: Briefly, in other news, Ukrainian drone strikes have targeted Russian supply lines and energy infrastructure, and NASA has launched a robotic mission to try to prevent one of its aging telescopes from burning up in the atmosphere. It involves sending a robot to rescue the Swift space telescope that is currently falling towards Earth. If successful, Swift could be back scanning the cosmos by September. This is Air News. In the NRL, St George Illawarra has won just their second game of the season. Terry Daniel has yesterday's results.
6: The St George Dragons have recorded a much-needed victory over the West Tigers, 24 points to 10 in front of over 12,000 fans at Kogra. It was a tight contest before the Red V surged home with three unanswered tries late in the game. Valentine Holmes scored a double for the home side, while the Tigers lost Appy Korosau to a peck injury. In the second match, the Brisbane Broncos suffered their eighth straight loss in a row, beaten by the Cronulla Sharks 28-16 at Suncorp Stadium. Broncos coach Michael Maguire still with a belief in his team.
7: They're working hard to get the result, to flip it from where we are at the moment, but it just, again, it wasn't our night, but you know, I see the fight and the effort in the players has been excellent.
6: Terry Daniel, Air Sport.
2: Round one of the NRLW, the Roosters, Raiders and Broncos all had wins. AFL and Carlton has survived a late Richmond comeback to record its seventh consecutive win under under caretaker coach Josh Fraser. The final score 10-14-74 to 10-12-72. Fraser happy despite the slow start.
8: To our players' credit, I thought they managed enough moments to find a way to get a result.
2: In the other games, wins to Collingwood, GWS and Melbourne. The Adelaide Thunderbirds have won the Super Netball Grand Final. And at Wimbledon, Alex de Minaur is through to the fourth round after beating American Zach Spider. Australian Independent Radio News.
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10: And your weather forecast for Hervey Bay and Moorabbin for the rest of Sunday. Both centres are looking for a maximum temperature of 23 degrees today. Currently in Hervey Bay it's 17 degrees, Moorabbin slightly warmer on 17.2 degrees. In Hervey Bay it'll be partly cloudy, medium chance of showers most likely late this afternoon and evening. South to southeasterly winds can be expected at 20 to 30 kilometres per hour, becoming light in the evening, then becoming southerly 15 to 20 kilometres per hour in the late evening. In Maryborough, partly cloudy, slight chance of a shower, most likely this evening. Winds southerly 15 to 20 kilometres per hour, tending southeasterly 15 to 25 kilometres per hour in the middle of the day, then becoming light in the late afternoon. Sun protection for both cities is recommended up until 1:30 p.m. UV index is predicted to reach 4, which is moderate. And for both cities, there is a moderate fire danger rating current. The Hervey Bay waters forecast for Sunday until midnight. Southeasterly winds 15 to 25 knots. Seas around 1 metre, increasing to 1.5 metres during the morning. There'll be a north to northeasterly swell below 1 metre, and it'll be mostly sunny. We're heading for a high tide at 11:55 a.m, and that's expected to be a 2.91 metre tide. And the next low tide will be at 5:40 p.m, and that'll be a 1.1 metre tide. And that's your new sport and weather updated here on Fraser Coast FM 107.5.
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Me and Fear, we had a thing in 1993. 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I dated out, she knocked me down every time I tried. But I found joy in my life. Sorrow swept me off my feet in 2009. I took long walks on the beach next to the oceans that we cried.

0: Did you find joy in your life?
1: Joy?
0: Yeah.
1: I jumped for joy, but geez, you got a fright.
0: So would I. So your ugly mug coming down. Anyway. Yeah.
1: You've heard the one about rubber dub dub.
0: No.
1: No, I'm not going to say
0: no,
1: it.
0: No, don't. Andy Grammer there with he's found joy in his life. And hopefully everybody out there will find joy in their life this morning.
1: Alrighty. Well, they will over the next 3 hours anyway.
0: Well, we hope.
1: We hope.
0: We can see if we can joy them up. We'll try anyway. Markets today. All right. Oh, before we do, big thank you, of course, to Mike and Yvonne for the breakfast program this week.
1: Yeah, and a very lovely tribute to the Ozbush poets who hosted a women's retreat last weekend.
0: Yeah.
1: Yeah.
0: Okay, all good.
1: All good.
0: Yeah, brilliant. Ruddy marvellous orders. Now, tell me, now it's the Nicombar markets today. Get your chuggies, piggies, garfies, watermelons, pineapples, bananas, avocados.
1: And tomatoes.
0: And tomatoes. Okay. And spuds. You'll go and see spud.
1: Don't forget the spuds.
0: Yeah, don't forget the spuds. Anyway, I'm not saying they got all that stuff at the market, but you can give it a go, I suppose. All right. Now, you'll find the Nicombar markets off the Hervey Bay Road at Nicombar. Started at 6 a.m. this morning. They'll go through till 12 noon today.
1: Yeah, I was just thinking, talking about all those wild animals that you might find out there. Some years ago, they used to sell goldfish at the markets.
0: Did they?
1: But they stopped. Ah. That was for some reason.
0: Okay.
1: Yeah.
0: All right. Anyway, interesting load.
1: Yes.
0: Of a hoo-hoo.
1: Hoo-hoo.
0: that's your market out the road. Now down to business.
1: Down to business.
0: All righty. Now, I presume you got a brain teaser. Do we need to play a song before the brain teaser?
1: Not really.
0: No? Is it another one of these things that you're going to try on again, is it? Come on, let's have it.
1: I'll try it.
0: Give us a look at it first.
1: No, get lost. It's got the answer on the sheet. And
0: that's what I'm after.
1: Oh, you'll find out by the text.
0: Oh, yeah, right.
1: Yeah.
0: If somebody goes, yeah.
1: Yeah. Well, I don't have to tell you whether it's the right or wrong answer anyway.
0: Why?
1: Well,
0: you don't have to tell me.
1: You can read it on the screen and you can say, this is what they say.
0: Yeah.
1: And I'll just say, oh, is it now?
0: Is it now?
1: Is it now?
0: All right, we'll spit it out.
1: All right. I'm always old, but sometimes new. While I'm never sad, sometimes I'm blue. I'm never empty, but sometimes full. I never push, but I always pull. What am I?
0: Again? Read it out again?
1: Oh, for heaven's sakes. I am always old, but sometimes new. While I'm never sad, I'm sometimes blue. I'm never empty, but sometimes full. I never push, but I always pull. What am I?
0: Hmm. Interesting.
1: Interesting.
0: Yeah.
1: Hmm. And it's going back in my pocket.
0: Oh.
1: So there.
0: I'll just knock you over the head and rip it out of your pocket. Oh, Jesus, I blacked out. Oh, well, that's a shame. Anyway, that's his brain teaser today. Now, if you think you know that brain teaser, you can give us a buzz on 4197 1075.
1: Oh.
0: And they're doing it right now. That's what we love because we love talking to you. Now, if you want to do it the other way, here's a little message on how you can do it the other way, all right? Text us. Ooh, text us. Big fat finger, you can do it that way. And straight after that little message on how to do it if you want to text us, there's a little bit of Diana Weiner is covering a great little song called Downtown, all right? Feeling a little bit down in the dumps, head on downtown. Plenty of action going on around the place today. We're going to tell you about some of that action a bit further on. Big Mary Poppins thing going on up in Maribor too today, down the Wharf Street precinct and up in the town area. Enjoy. How about we do this? We'll get to the song and then we'll come back.
2: Love the music? Or maybe not. Got something you want to say? Well, text us. That's right, Fraser Coast FM now has Text Us. You can now text our presenters directly in the studio. Want to know the number? It's 0468 288 300. So, don't hesitate, because there is no need to wait. Have your say right here, right now. Just text us on 0468 288 300. 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
4: There you go. We're now back.
5: So we are back.
4: All right. Good morning, Colleen.
5: Yes. And Colleen just phoned in. And the Rimmau crate ceremony, memorial ceremony, is being held at Damon Park at 10 a.m.
4: 10 a.m. this morning?
5: Yep.
4: At Damon Park.
5: At Damon Park.
4: Yeah. Most people don't know what the crate is.
5: It was a Navy vessel.
4: That is correct.
5: Yes. And I think the crew of the crate did a lot of training over on
4: Fraser Island.
5: Fraser Island. Mm. Gari. Yeah. All right. That's enough for me.
4: Enough for you?
5: Yep.
4: Yeah. It sunk some ships in, I think it was one of the harbours, either Hong Kong or one of those.
5: Yeah.
4: Mm.
5: And so, our local naval cadet unit is the TS crate.
4: Yeah.
5: Yeah.
4: Yeah. Yeah. Because the crate was used to take the SAS to where they needed to go.
5: Mm.
4: Yeah. All righty.
5: We'll
4: move along. I've probably got some of that wrong. I'm sorry about that, Colleen, but I think I'm on track. I'm not sure. But anyway, such is life. Now, your brain teaser once again, old boy, because we're going to do a little bit of a triple play.
5: Well, I have taken it out of my pocket in anticipation that you might give me another chance to read it out.
4: Yeah, I've seen that.
5: You didn't see the answer, though.
4: No, but you leave it laying around, bud, and I'll have it.
5: Yeah, I know. Light-fingered.
4: Yeah, yeah.
5: Anyway, here it is. I'm always old, but sometimes new. While I'm never sad, I'm sometimes blue. I am never empty, but sometimes full. I never push, but I always pull. What am I?
4: Yeah.
5: And congratulations, Colleen, on your quick response.
4: Yes, she's very quick. Got back here by the looks of it too. Somebody did. Singapore is the harbour they went in and blew up the boats.
5: Oh, there you go.
4: Yeah. Singapore.
5: That might be Colleen.
4: Got no name on there.
5: You've got the last three numbers of the phone number?
4: Yeah. I'll tell you.
5: Don't put it on there.
4: I'll tell you.
5: Yep.
4: All righty. Right. We shall move along. And by the way, if you would think you know his brain teaser, you just give us a buzz on 4197 1075. We love to talk to you.
5: I would. You don't get a chance.
4: I do. I get some.
5: Oh.
4: When we get bombarded with calls, I go and answer some.
5: That's because he thinks I'm incompetent. I can't answer two telephone calls at once.
4: The phone is a ringing. Go and answer it. You can't answer both phones. Anyway, we shall go to some more. Now, if you want to do it the other way with one fat finger, well, you know, we got that SMS line, to which is a 0468288300. Let's move right along, and here's a little bit of a triple play for you. Wilmer X is coming along. Wilmer X is doing a great cover of Follow That Dream, and follow your dreams is a good old saying that. We got Andy Grammer coming back for another spin. With I don't want to be 85, all right? But have a listen to the rest of the words in it, okay? All right, you can't take it with you. We're talking money, you know, and all those sweet little things. Have a listen to the words of the song. He's pretty much on the ball with that one. And DJ Solberg from Norway is going to do a little dance through the night. All right, a little bit of dance through the night. Enjoy that. See if you can keep up with it. All right. We've got Hurricane Highway hanging out for a bit of a spin too, with a bit of country rock, because they're a country rock band, and they're going to do a little bit of a spin with she sang Shut Up and Dance. So she did. So you just shut up and dance. Enjoy. All right. We'll be back soon. Hope you enjoy those. Don't forget, the number is 4197 1075. Love to have a chat with you. See if you know that brain teaser. You can give us a buzz there, eh? He thinks he's on a winner today too, by the way, folks. So give it to him.

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The village is open from 1 to 4.30 on Fridays and Saturdays, and on Sundays, the opening hours are from 10.30 to 4.30pm, and there are special blacksmithing, corn shelling and rope making exhibitions. 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
1: There you go. You'll have to ring us back, Joy.
2: Yeah. We're a little bit under the...
1: Under the hammer.
2: Under the hammer. That's the word I was looking for. Under the hammer.
1: Under the hammer.
2: Yeah.
1: Yeah, not a place you want to be under the hammer.
2: No.
1: All right.
2: No.
1: Good morning,
2: Margaret. Margaret. Yes. Lovely to have a chat with Margaret.
1: Yes. Chewed my ear something chronic.
2: Did she?
1: Well, we had it all, you know, Singapore Harbour. We should have known more.
2: Yes.
1: But we did, but we don't go there, do we?
2: No, we can't.
1: Because we might make a slip up and then all of a sudden we're bombarded with people saying you got that wrong.
2: Oh, yeah. They'll always pick it when you get something wrong.
1: Yeah. All right. So thank you very much, Margaret, for that information.
2: Yeah. Oh, little bits and pieces of that I didn't know.
1: Yeah. Now, we better tell them about the Mary Poppins Festival, which is up and running.
2: Well, if you'd be quiet and let me go, I'll be able to tell the people.
1: I'm sorry.
2: The annual Mary Poppins Festival is back in Maryborough, and today is the fun day. Started at 9am, goes through until 3pm, being held at the Portside Precinct and Queen's Park. Now you can step into a magical, whimsical world filled with storytelling, live entertainment, workshops and interactive activities for all ages. This pre-community event promises a day of creativity, imagination and family fun, perfect for the young and the young at heart. So pop along to Maryborough today, Queen's Park and the Portside Precinct for the Mary Poppins Festival.
1: Yes, nice little precinct down there now.
2: Yeah.
1: When I was a kid, it was, very busy along that run.
2: Mm.
1: A lot of bush down there. There was no jetties in that run.
2: Mm.
1: Yeah, they built all those jetties.
2: I saw Mary Poppins in the main street, I think it was, in Maryborough.
1: Yes, she's there with her umbrella.
2: And I was walking along and I said, Mary, is that you?
1: Is that one that she didn't hit you over there with her umbrella?
2: The statue, yeah.
1: I would have. Okay. Chase you down the street.
2: Oh, do you?
1: Yeah. All right. Yeah, she's at a prominent little spot there on the street.
2: Yeah, there's something for the seagulls to land.

0: Yes, I am a Maribyrite. I was born and bred there, but I'm getting a bit.
1: That's what's wrong with you.
0: I'm getting a bit of age on me now, so I can't remember all the little knickknacks of Maribyrite.
1: Now, what did you say?
0: But I do know that they don't like the word borough.
1: No, and what did you say? You've got a little bit of age on you.
0: Little bit.
1: I'd say there'd be a bit more than a little bit.
0: A little bit. Well, you know, you're only old as you feel, they say.
1: That's correct.
0: Yeah. I'm still a worker.
1: That goes a little further.
0: I still have a full-time job, old boy.
1: Oh, you do?
0: Yeah.
1: You're doing well.
0: Yes. Yeah, I haven't taken the old pension yet.
1: No.
0: All right. Shall we move right along? Tell them quickly about your brain teaser.
1: All right. Where is it?
0: I'll get it out.
1: Here it is. you're not getting touching me. I'm always old, but sometimes new. While I'm never sad, I'm sometimes blue. I'm never empty, but sometimes full. I never push, but I always pull. What am I?
0: Can I see that?
1: No, no, no, you can't.
0: Why
1: it's
0: not?
1: Back in my pocket.
0: I want to see what that last word was.
1: That's the answer, stupid.
0: All right. So that's his brain teaser today. If you think you know it, you give us a buzz on 4197 1075, or you can use the text line, to which is?
1: I don't know.
0: We don't use it that much, so we have more people calling in than they do text. Anyway, you can use the text line, to which is 0468 288 300.
1: There you go.
0: Yip, yip, yip.
1: I must get that and put it on the back of the screen so I can see it too.
0: Yeah, you're going to answer that phone. And that's Joy.
1: Don't forget to say good morning to Prince.
0: So you would have found Joy in your life? She's on the phone.
2: I'll jump for Joy.
0: All right, let's get a move on. We're going to head off with a little bit of Dan Brody now. Dan Brody's coming along with another Saturday night. Yeah, okay. Our comedy skit today is Bill Kearns with, let me see. I did have it on here somewhere, or maybe I didn't change it. But anyway, Bill Kearns is coming along to do a little skit called Peddler of Bull is the name of the skit. Peddler of Bull. Shall we move into those? All right. Well, shall we go into that comedy? I got a bit of Jimmy Buffett hanging out there too, just for Joy and Mal in Canberra. All right. Bit of Jimmy Buffett, and that of course is down at the Lardy Da. Well, when you're up here in a few weeks' time, you'll be up in the Lardy Da. So you will. Enjoy. How I-

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1: Our Fraser lines are much more than sausage sizzles.
0: Yeah, men and women, part of our local community.
1: And we have fun doing it.
0: The camaraderie, making new friends.
1: So, if you're at a loose end, have a bit of time on your hands, come and have a cuppa, a chat, and see what Fraser lines are all about.
0: We'd love to have you on board.
1: Google or Facebook Fraser Lions for contact details. Sizzle, sizzle, sizzle, sizzle.
0: Don't give up your day job.
1: Sizzle.
2: I'm Bill. I'm from Grafton. I'm a peddler of bull. If you're into bullshit, I'll give you three bags full. And I've got a bachelor in bullshit from Grafton University. But seriously, my intention is to have a laugh or five. Life's too short to be miserable. Let's be glad to be alive. Because some people look as if they suck on lemons every day. And they mightn't live a long time, but God, it seems that way. But the good book says laughter like a medicine does good. And that's pretty high authority, so I really think you should. And you might find your problems will be easier by half if you take the time to smile each day and try to have a laugh. Ah, dear. They, Susie and Mel talking about all these iPads and so forth. God. How many of you people have been in, go into some government department or something like that, and you want to try and get something sorted out, and some sweet young thing behind the counter looks up at you and says, you can do it online, you know. You know, you struck that? God, I hate that. This world is moving too fast and changed in every way. They're doing stuff that people never thought of in my day, and they're using these computers. It seems the way to go. If you want to find something out, you can do it online, you know. Not this old fuddy-duddy. I've resisted this temptation. I don't need a computer. I don't need this new sensation. But my granddaughter took me in hand and she laid down the law. She said, you're fighting a losing battle. She called me a dinosaur. So I've got a new computer. And I'm on the internet and I've been signed up for email and all the apps that I can get. And mate, the good luck fairy has landed on me head. This email. It's fantastic. The best thing since sliced bread. I have won 6 email lotteries. $1 million at a go. From Uganda and Switzerland, Uzbekistan and Mexico. And you won't believe this, I had an uncle who owned a big oil company. He had $50 million and he's left it all to me. His lawyer, oh, he's a lovely man. It's him I have to thank. I've sent him all my details and he'll transfer it to my bank. And this gorgeous Swedish lady wants to be my wife. She's fallen madly in love with me and wants to share my life. She sent me a photo. Oh, you know, photos never lie. She looks just like a film star. I can't believe my eyes. I've sent her the money for her airfare. She'll be coming out real soon. And we'll be married and off to Bali on our prepaid honeymoon. My credit card wouldn't work this morning. It said insufficient funds. Ah, it'll be all right. Now, I'm off to check my email to see what else I've won. Hey, get yourselves into email. It'll be the best thing you've ever done. Yeah. We've got to keep up.
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4: There you go. And we're back and we're getting ready to play Jimmy Buffett down at the La-Di-Da.
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4: For the Malinjoy, who's coming up in, what, 2 weeks' time thereabouts?
5: They're leaving on Thursday and they're making their way up the coast.
4: Okay. All right. Well, expect to be coming up here to about 21 degrees next week.
5: Really?
4: Most of next week, 21 degrees.
5: Well, I promised good weather.
4: And showers.
5: Oh.
4: It's showers, right. It's going to start on Monday.
5: Yeah.
4: Partial showers. And Tuesday, it showers right through until Saturday.
5: Oh, I'll have a talk to the man above and say, look, we've got some VIPs coming to Hervey Bay. Forget the rain.
4: All right. Well, we've got to forget that and move on to the news.
5: Okay.
4: We're heading to the news with a bit of Jimmy Buffett down at the La-Di-Da, a bit of tourist information in there for those who are visiting Hervey Bay as well.
5: Yeah.
4: Enjoy.

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1: 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And of course, you can fish off the rocks. Try to spot the dolphins, turtles and dugongs. 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
5: I'm Sarah Warmby. Australia has now recorded its sixth case of the deadly H5N1 strain of bird flu in migratory seabirds. The CSIRO confirming last night that the giant dead petrel found at Hawke's Nest on the mid-north coast of New South Wales has tested positive. Infectious disease expert Dr. Nick Coatsworth says a potential outbreak cannot be underestimated.
6: We've already lost tens of thousands of seals down on Heard Island last year. And so whilst it's really not much of a threat to you and me, it's a significant environmental and ecological threat, and it just proves how quickly these viruses can spread.
5: Meantime, testing is continuing on samples taken from another suspected positive giant petrel found at Mullaloo Beach in Western Australia's northern suburbs. New South Wales Premier Chris Minns has targeted the One Nation leader during an address to the Labor faithful at the party state conference in Sydney yesterday. Sean Bindley reports.
7: The Premier admitted Labor needs to climb Everest to stay in power amidst the rising threat posed by One Nation ahead of next year's state election. But Mr. Minns vowed to stand up to political leaders he says are determined to sap the life out of a vibrant New South Wales community.
8: Leaders who are insisting that millions of people reject pride in their grandparents and their ancestors and instead conform to One Nation's version of an Australian monoculture. And it also means we stand up and defend Australian families of Islamic faith when a political leader declares that there are no good Muslims.
5: The UNESCO World Heritage Committee has recommended against putting the Great Barrier Reef on its official list of sites in danger. The committee's latest draft decision praised Australia's efforts to clean up the reef. However, it gave a strict two-year timeline to demonstrate significant water quality improvements. Queensland's Environment Minister Andrew Powell has told the ABC it's good news.
9: It acknowledges all of the hard work by farmers, local governments, and all the people on the ground, our scientists, in conjunction with the federal government. It does ask us to come back with reports, but that's all part of